Now, this is the point, right? This is the point where we need to show you the difference between my funk and your funk. I mean, there's a difference, right? I mean, this ain't about hating.

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1: It ain't really my thing. I'm just gonna borrow it for a minute. But you know what I'm talking about. You know how I feel. You know what I mean. You know how I feel? Like a sex machine, man. Can I count it?
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Jazz musicians go and play, and it's like you say, dog, you can't dance to it or nothing. 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

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And you get that feeling all over again, and you get that chill up your spine because the DJ's playing your favorite songs back to back, and you're not in yet, but soon you know you're gonna be. You know you're gonna be. You know you're gonna be. You know you're gonna be. Oh, man.